0: The headlines. Prime Minister Narendra Modi leaves on a six-day visit to France and Slovakia. Says his visit will focus on boosting economic and cultural linkages with France and building strong bilateral relationship with Slovakia. Prime Minister Modi will also attend G7 summit at Evian in France. President Draupadi Murmu hails cadets at IMA passing out parade in Dehradun, says inclusion of 9 women cadets for the first time reflects India's march towards women-led development. India lodges strong protest to the US over US Navy strikes on oil ship in the Gulf, killing 3 Indian sailors. Indian Air Force AN-32 aircraft meets with an accident at Jorhat Air Force Station in Assam. And in men's cricket, toss for first ODI of 3-match series between India and Afghanistan delayed due to rain in Dharamshala. And now the news in detail. Prime Minister Narendra Modi has left for France and Slovakia on a six-day visit. In his departure statement, Mr. Modi highlighted that France has a special place in India's strategic vision. Mr. Modi said the focus of the visit will be on boosting economic as well as cultural linkages between India and France. Prime Minister Modi will arrive at Nice in France at around 10:30 p.m. Indian time. Ahead of the Prime Minister's arrival, members of the Indian community, startup founders and business leaders in Nice have expressed enthusiasm over the visit, which is expected to further deepen India's engagement with Europe. Our correspondent reports that elaborate preparations have been made to welcome the Prime Minister, with members of the diaspora looking forward to interacting with him during the visit.
1: The India-France people-to-people story runs deep. Nearly 10,000 Indian students are today studying in France, with both countries working towards 30,000 by 2030, particularly in STEM fields. France has opened new doors through a 5-year Schengen visa, a 2-year post-study work permit, and a young professional scheme for those aged 18 to 35. In conversation with Akashvani, the Ambassador of India to France, Sri Sanjeev Sankla, emphasizes that the Prime Minister's upcoming visit is set to further deepen the people-to-people ties.
2: There is a core belief there that key partnerships, for instance with France we have now special global strategic partnership, they have to be driven by people-to-people relationship. There is only a certain point up to which the governments can push the relationship. So the relationship has to become much more organic. And that's why increasingly there's a focus on deepening these ties. They span a number of areas.
1: It is precisely the spirit of research, innovation and people-to-people connect that Bharat Innovates brings to Nice tomorrow, and with it, the promise of a partnership that only grows stronger. This is Shailesh Menon for Akashvani News, Nice, France.
0: Prime Minister Modi has also noted that his historic visit to Slovakia will build on the strong momentum in the bilateral relationship of both the countries. During his visit, Prime Minister Modi will hold talks with the country's leadership on enhancing ties in key sectors. After concluding his visit to Slovakia, Mr. Modi will travel to France to participate in the G7 summit on the 16th and 17th of this month. More details on this from our correspondent.
3: The Prime Minister will depart from Nice to Slovakia tomorrow for a 2-day visit. Prime Minister Modi will meet Slovakian President Peter Pellegrini and Prime Minister Robert Fico in Bratislava. He noted that the visit will energize India's strategic partnership and the European Union, of which Slovakia is an important and valued member. After concluding his visit to Slovakia, Mr. Modi will travel to Evian, France, where he will participate in the G7 summit on 16th and 17th of this month. The Prime Minister emphasized that India's presence at the G7 reflects the trust India's partners place in the country's growing global profile. Mr. Modi said that this is the 8th consecutive G7 summit to which India has been invited. Finally, the Prime Minister will conclude his visit in Paris on 18th June, where he will attend the VivaTech 2026 alongside French President Emmanuel Macron. The Prime Minister said that he is looking forward to meeting the members of the vibrant Indian community in Paris. Mr. Modi expressed confidence that these visits will reinforce India's deepening engagement with both Europe and the G7 and showcase India's steadfast commitment to expanding the horizon of its partnership with the continent and beyond. Akshit Vaidyan, Akashvani News, Delhi.
0: The Indian diaspora in Slovakia is eagerly waiting for the arrival of Prime Minister Modi on his maiden visit to the country. Indian Ambassador to the Slovak Republic, Apurva Srivastav, has said the

0: finalization of the Indian-European Union Free Trade Agreement will pave the way for enhanced cooperation between India and Slovakia. She noted that bilateral trade between the two countries has already crossed $1.8 billion.
1: India and Slovakia bilateral relation is getting very strong now. 2024, as you rightly said, it crossed the 1 million mark. In 2025, it was 1.6 billion euros. And with the finalization of India-EU FTA, there has been more possibilities, more areas of cooperation that have emerged. So I'm sure there will be definitely an increase in bilateral trade. The visit of Prime Minister Modi will also be instrumental in opening new avenues of cooperation.
0: Prime Minister Modi today said that India's youth are making their mark across various sectors, from science and technology to manufacturing, space, semiconductors and drones. In a social media post, Mr. Modi added that today, India is among the world's leading startup destinations and many of these success stories are being scripted Yuva Shakti, and that too from smaller towns and villages. He also said that in numerous international competitions, the country's young athletes have consistently enhanced the national pride. The Indian Army today welcomed 481 new young officers as the 158th passing out parade was held with grandeur at the Indian Military Academy in Dehradun, Uttarakhand. President Draupadi Murmu reviewed the parade as the reviewing officer. The event marked the successful completion of rigorous military training by the cadets. Displaying exemplary discipline, dedication and military spirit, the young officers marched with precision during the ceremony. More from our correspondent.
2: On the occasion, the president said that the Indian Military Academy is a symbol of honor, courage and service to the nation. Describing the passing out of women cadet as a significant milestone in the history of the academy, she said that it is an inspiring step towards women-led development in the country.
3: I am especially delighted to see 9 women cadets. This is a watershed moment in the history of IMA. It is not only a milestone in the history of India's defense forces, but also an inspiring example of India's march towards women-led development. I am sure that many more women cadets will join the academy.
2: Mrs. Murmu urged the officers' cadets to remain lifelong learners, take courageous decisions and demonstrate ethical leadership in the face of evolving security challenges.
3: In an era of rapidly changing security challenges, technological advances and complex global environments, the Indian Army must remain adaptive and future ready. I urge you to be lifelong leaders, learners, courageous decision makers and ethical leaders.
2: During the ceremony, the prestigious Sword of Honor for overall excellence during training was awarded to Officer Cadet Vishal Kumar. He also secured the first position in the Order of Merit and received the gold medal. Prince Raj stood second, while Tejas Bhatt secured the third position and received the bronze medal. Sakshi Singh, Akashwani News, Dehradun.
0: This is Akashwani giving you the news. For quick news updates round the clock, follow us on our X handle at AIR News Alerts. And for details of these stories and more, log on to our website www.newsonair.gov.in and download the News on AIR app. Defence Minister Rajnath Singh has urged the newly commissioned Indian Air Force officers to adapt to the evolving warfare technologies, including drones, satellites and robotics, in the changing security environment. He was reviewing the combined graduation parade of the 217th course at the Air Force Academy in Dundigal, Hyderabad today. Addressing the graduating officers, Mr. Singh emphasized that modern warfare has undergone significant changes and officers must continuously update themselves with emerging war systems and strategies.
4: Radar, satellites, drones.
5: Many systems such as radars, satellites, drones, sensors and robotics are deployed in today's warfare, in which neither the fighter is known nor their machinery and equipment. And today the definition of warfare has changed to a great extent. I believe that in your training programs and exercises, you have been well prepared to face uncertainty and unexpected challenges.
0: The Defence Minister also commissioned the first batch of women cadets trained at the National Defence Academy who had joined the Air Force Academy for branch-specific training after passing out from the NDA last year. The ceremony also featured aerial displays by the Sukhoi 30 MKI, the Sarang helicopter display team and the Surya Kiran aerobatics.

0: Combatic team. Senior officials from various wings of the Defence Forces attended the event. India has lodged a strong protest to the United States over U.S. Navy strikes on oil ship in the Gulf that killed three Indian sailors. External Affairs Minister Dr. S. Jaishankar spoke to U.S. Secretary of State Marco Rubio and said that such lethal actions against commercial shipping are not justified. The conversation comes days after three Indian crew members were killed in a U.S. strike on the Palau-flagged tanker MT Setebello off the coast of Oman, triggering a sharp response from New Delhi. External Affairs Ministry today said reports of death of Indian sailors in vessel Liaki Freedom are incorrect. The ministry said it has spoken to the master of the vessel Liaki Freedom, which has confirmed that all crew members are safe. The fact check unit of MEA has urged people to stay alert against such false and baseless claims and posts on social media. The Enforcement Directorate or ED today conducted searches at seven premises in Kolkata and nearby areas in connection with the alleged municipality recruitment scam in West Bengal. The searches are being carried out at locations linked to TMC MLA and former Minister Madan Mitra. According to ED, investigations conducted so far have revealed that Madan Mitra allegedly received bribes in the form of cash and gold through middlemen in connection with the appointment of ineligible candidates to various posts in different municipalities, including the Kamarhati municipality. The agency has alleged that Madan Mitra is linked to more than 125 such illegal appointments. An AN-32 transport aircraft of the Indian Air Force has met with an accident at the Jorhat Air Force Station in Assam this morning. Indian Air Force said that a court of inquiry is being constituted to ascertain the cause of the accident. Niti Aayog held a meeting with the German delegation aimed at advancing the Indian-Germany Development Partnership in New Delhi. The India-Germany Development Partnership highlighted the complementarity between Germany's technical expertise and development finance capabilities and India's policy ambition and institutional scale. According to the Niti Aayog, the discussions covered key areas of cooperation, including India's net zero transition, renewable energy, circular economy, agricultural transformation, water resource management and others. The government's flagship initiative, Beti Bachao, Beti Padhao, has emerged as a nationwide movement promoting behavioral change and empowering the girl child across the country. Data from the Health Management Information System show that the national sex ratio at birth has improved from 918 in 2014-15 to 929 in 2024-25, reflecting sustained efforts to prevent gender-biased sex selection and promote institutional delivery. And in sports, in men's cricket, the toss for the first ODI of the three-match series between India and Afghanistan has been delayed due to rain in Dharamshala, Himachal Pradesh. The match was earlier scheduled to begin at 1:30 p.m. Star India batter and former skipper Rohit Sharma is expected to be in action in today's match. The remaining two matches of the series will be played in Lucknow and Chennai. The India Meteorological Department has forecast heavy to very heavy rainfall over Assam and Meghalaya today. The weather agency also predicted heavy rainfall conditions over parts of Bihar, Kerala, Sub-Himalayan West Bengal and Sikkim today. And now before we end the bulletin, the headlines once again. Prime Minister Narendra Modi leaves on a six-day visit to France and Slovakia, says his visit will focus on boosting economic and cultural linkages with France and building strong bilateral relationship with Slovakia. Prime Minister Modi will also attend G7 summit at Evian in France. President Draupadi Murmu hails cadets at IMA passing out parade in Dehradun, says inclusion of 9 women cadets for the first time reflects India's march towards women-led development. India lodges strong protest to the U.S. over U.S. Navy strikes on oil ship in the Gulf, killing three Indian sailors. Indian Air Force AN-32 aircraft meets with an accident at Jorhat Air Force Station in Assam. And in men's cricket, toss for first ODI of three-match series between India and Afghanistan delayed due to rain in Dharamshala. And with that, we end the midday news.
1: नमस्कार आकाशवाणी से दोपहर समाचार के साथ मैं जागृति शर्मा

0: was held with grandeur at the Indian Military Academy in Dehradun, Uttarakhand. President Draupadi Murmu reviewed the parade as the reviewing officer. The event marked the successful completion of rigorous military training by the cadets. Speaking on the occasion, the president said that the Indian Military Academy is a symbol of honor, courage and service to the nation, describing the passing out of women cadets as a significant milestone in the history of academy. He said that it is an inspiring step towards women-led development in the country. Defense Minister Rajnath Singh has urged newly commissioned Indian Air Force officers to adapt to the evolving warfare technologies, including drones, satellites and robotics in the changing security environment. He was reviewing the combined graduation parade of the 217 corps at the Air Force Academy in Dundigal, Hyderabad today. Addressing the graduating officers, Singh emphasized that modern warfare has undergone significant changes and officers must continuously update themselves with emerging war systems and strategies. India has lodged a strong protest to the United States over U.S. Navy strikes on oil ship in Gulf that killed three Indians. External Affairs Minister Dr. Jaishankar spoke to U.S. Secretary of State Marco Rubio and said that such lethal actions against commercial shipping are not justified. The conversation comes days after three Indian crew members were killed in a U.S. strike on the Palau flag tanker MT Sotobelo off the coast of Oman, triggering a sharp response from New Delhi. The Enforcement Directorate today conducted searches at seven premises in Kolkata and nearby areas in connection with the alleged municipality recruitment scheme in West Bengal. The searches are being carried out at locations linked to TMC MLA and former Minister Madan Mitra. According to ED, investigations conducted so far have revealed that Madan Mitra allegedly received bribes in the form of cash and gold through middlemen in connection with the appointment of ineligible candidates to various posts in different municipalities, including the Kamarhati municipality. Government has appointed Lieutenant General Dhiraj Seth as the next chief of the Army staff with effect from the afternoon of 38 June. He is presently serving as the Vice Chief of the Army Staff. The present Chief of the Army Staff, General Upendra Dwivedi, is retiring from service the same day. AN-32 transport aircraft of the Indian Air Force has met with an accident at the Jorhat Air Force Station in Assam this morning. Indian Air Force said that a court of inquiry is being constituted to ascertain the cause of the accident. Meanwhile, the Indian Air Force expressed grief over the loss of five personnel in the AN-32 aircraft accident at Jorhat. The Air Force extended its condolences to the bereaved families and said that it stands firmly with them in this hour of grief. That's all in this news bulletin. Namaskar.
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1: 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On the first leg of the visit, the Prime Minister will reach the French city of Nice tonight. Mr. Modi will hold bilateral talks with President Emmanuel Macron tomorrow. Both leaders will jointly inaugurate the Bharat Innovates event. In his departure statement, Mr. Modi said, "The focus of the visit to France will be on boosting economic as well as cultural linkages between the two countries." An AN-32 transport aircraft of the Indian Air Force crashed at the Jorhat Air Force Station in Assam this morning during a routine sortie, claiming the lives of 5 air warriors. The Indian Air Force, IAF, said that a court of inquiry is being constituted to ascertain the cause of the accident. Defence Minister Rajnath Singh has expressed grief over the loss of 5 air warriors. In a social media post, Mr. Singh said, "Their courage and service to the nation will always be remembered with pride and gratitude." Union Home Minister Amit Shah today directed the High-Level Committee on Demographic Change to study the shift in population structure in border districts. Chairing the meeting of the committee, Mr. Shah also asked the panel to visit border areas, metro cities and industrial towns for an assessment of changes because of illegal migration and other unnatural causes. Union Petroleum and Natural Gas Minister Hardeep Singh Puri said that the international situations related to the Iran, America and Israel war have increased the challenges in the petroleum sector that has led to hike in petrol prices. However, he said the central government has ensured that the citizens of the country should not be impacted with the price rise. Speaking to media in Ludhiana today, Mr. Puri termed the 12-year tenure of the country's Prime Minister Narendra Modi as people-centric and development-oriented. Union Minister for Labour, Employment, Youth Affairs and Sports, Dr. Mansukh Mandaviya, today stated that India's national budget has doubled, while the tax burden on citizens has significantly decreased over the past 12 years under Prime Minister Narendra Modi's governance. Addressing a press conference at Porbandar in Gujarat to mark the completion of 12 years of the Union government, Dr. Mandaviya highlighted sweeping transformations across infrastructure, social security and employment sectors. Union Minister of State for Information and Broadcasting, Dr. L. Murugan, has said that efforts are underway to implement the One Nation, One Election proposal in the country. Speaking to media persons in Puducherry today, Dr. Murugan said simultaneous elections would help reduce expenditure and ensure more efficient utilization of manpower and resources. The National Testing Agency, NTA, has launched the Pariksha Karma Yogi Capacity Building Program for examination officials on the iGOT Karma Yogi Bharat platform. The initiative aims to strengthen supervision and invigilation processes for NTA examinations and to ensure the smooth, secure and standardized conduct of offline pen and paper-based tests. The NTA said that the course is designed for examination functionaries, particularly

0: घटना पर गहरा शोक व्यक्त किया है। वायुसेना ने बताया कि दुर्घटना स्थल पर आवश्यक कार्रवाई और प्रारंभिक जांच जारी है। वायुसेना ने लोगों से अपील की है कि प्रारंभिक जांच रिपोर्ट आने तक किसी भी तरह की अटकलों से बचें। इसी के साथ ये समाचार बुलेटिन समाप्त हुआ। नमस्कार।
1: 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In his departure statement, Modi highlighted that France has a special place in India's strategic vision. He said the focus of the visit will be on boosting economic as well as cultural linkages between India and France. In France, Modi will jointly inaugurate the Bharat Innovates event with French President Emmanuel Macron as part of the India-France Year of Innovation. He will then travel to Slovakia for a two-day visit and hold talks with President Peter Pellegrini and Prime Minister Robert Fico to deepen bilateral cooperation. After Slovakia, Modi will return to France to participate in a G7 summit at Evian on June 16 and 17. Home Minister Amit Shah today chaired a meeting on demographic change and directed a commission to study demographic changes in border districts. During the meeting, Shah also directed a commission to visit border areas, metro cities and industrial towns for assessment. Earlier last month, the central government had constituted a high-level committee to study the demographic changes arising from illegal immigration and other abnormal reasons and to suggest measures to deal with these demographic changes. Chief Minister Pema Khandu sought special policy interventions and enhanced support for Arunachal Pradesh during a meeting of Northeastern Chief Ministers convened by Niti Aayog in New Delhi on Friday. Highlighting the state's strategic importance, difficult terrain and dispersed population, he urged a review of population-based funding criteria and expansion of PMGSY to cover villages with 250 or more residents. Khandu also sought support for achieving the state's 40,000 megawatt hydropower target by 2047, strengthening the Institute of Transforming Arunachal and creating a separate All India Service Cadre. Union Minister Kiran Rijiju on Friday highlighted the achievements of the Narendra Modi-led government over the past 12 years, citing major progress in infrastructure, connectivity, welfare, technology and national security. Addressing a press conference at the BJP state headquarters in Itanagar, he noted significant gains in rural roads, railway electrification, aviation, sanitation, drinking water supply, financial inclusion, and indigenous defense production. He also highlighted key projects in Arunachal Pradesh, including the Sela and Nechipu tunnels and the Frontier Highway. Indian Army on Friday safely defused an unexploded mortar shell, believed to be from the 1962 Indo-China conflict, after it was discovered in the Lebrang area of Tawang Township on Thursday. Following information received by Tawang police on June 11, the area was cordoned off and a joint operation was launched with the army. The bomb disposal team later transported the live shell to Metang and successfully neutralized it without any loss of life or property, police said. Arunachal Pradesh Governor Lieutenant General K.T. Parnayak, retired, extended his sincere gratitude to all voluntary blood donors on the eve of World Blood Donor Day. He said that blood donors whose selfless act of kindness saves countless lives every day are silent heroes. They offer hope to patients in emergencies, support mothers during childbirth, assist those undergoing surgeries and cancer treatment, and help sustain life it is needed the most. The governor said this year's theme, One Drop of Humanity, Give Blood, Save Lives, beautifully captures the spirit of compassion and solidarity that lies at the heart of blood donation. Tamil Lipi inventor Tony Koyu was conferred the prestigious Luminous Luma Dai Literary Award 2026 in a function held at Pasighat on Friday. The award, presented by former Chief Minister Mukut Miti, recognizes Koyu's outstanding contribution to literature and language development in Arunachal Pradesh. Instituted by the Arunachal Pradesh Literary Society, the award carries a memento, citation, books and a case prize of 50,000 rupees. Government has appointed Lieutenant General Dhiraj Seth as the next chief of the Army Staff

First, the top stories of the week. Thane Lipi inventor Tony Koyu was conferred with the prestigious Luminous Lumer Dai Literary Award 2026 in a function held at Pasighat. The Ministry of Home Affairs has approved the appointment of IPS officer Robin Hebu as professor of practice in the Social Work Department of St. Clarid College Zero in Lower Subansiri District. An AN-32 transport aircraft of the Indian Air Force has met with an accident at the Jorhat Air Force Station in Assam this morning. Now the news in details. Chief Minister Pema Khandu on Friday sought special policy interventions and enhanced support for Arunachal Pradesh during a meeting of Northeastern Chief Ministers convened by Niti Aayog in New Delhi. Highlighting the state's strategic importance, difficult terrain and dispersed population, he urged a review of population-based funding criteria and expansion of PMGSY to cover villages with 250 or more residents. Khandu also sought support for achieving the state's 40,000 megawatt hydropower target by 2047, strengthening the Institute of Transforming Arunachal and creating a separate All India Service cadre. He further proposed empowering the Northeastern Council to function as the region's policy think tank. Union Minister Kiran Rijiju on Friday highlighted the achievements of the Narendra Modi-led government over the past 12 years, citing major progress in infrastructure, connectivity, welfare, technology and national security. Addressing a press conference at the BJP state headquarters in Tanagar, he noted significant gains in rural roads, railway electrification, aviation, sanitation, drinking water supply, financial inclusion and indigenous defense production. He also highlighted key projects in Arunachal Pradesh including the Sela, Nichipu tunnels and the Frontier Highway. Chief Secretary Manish Kumar chaired the 8th state-level NCORD meeting and reviewed the action taken report on the decisions taken during the 7th state-level NCORD meeting. The meeting assessed progress on district-level coordination, enforcement against drug trafficking, eradication of illicit opium poppy and cannabis cultivation, disposal of seized narcotics, rehabilitation measures and awareness initiative across the state. Addressing the meeting, the CS emphasized the need for intensive awareness programs targeting youth through educational institutions and community engagement to prevent substance abuse and promote informed decision-making. In the meantime, the CS has directed SJETA, the Nodal Department for Naksha Mukt Bharat Abhiyan, to strengthen coordination with deputy commissioners and police authorities for effective implementation, monitoring and measurable outcomes at the district level. Indian Army on Friday safely defused an unexploded mortar shell believed to be from the 1962 Indo-China conflict after it was discovered at the Leprang area of Tawang Township on Thursday. Following information received by Tawang Police on 11th of June, the area was cordoned off and a joint operation was launched with the Army. The bomb disposal team later transported the live shell to Methang and successfully neutralized it without any loss of life or property. Tawang SP Tasi Darang thanked the Army for its swift response and urged the public to immediately report any unexploded military ordnance to the authorities. Stakeholders in Upper Subansiri and Papumpare districts held separate consultations on strengthening solid waste management systems on Friday. In Daparijo, the district administration has initiated discussions on formulating a sustainable solid waste management policy, with participants emphasizing waste segregation at source, community participation and environmental sustainability. In UPR, the Deputy Commissioner Lobsang Shiring urged PRI members to develop practical waste management plans following the transfer of solid waste management responsibilities to Panchayati Raj institutions. Officials stressed source segregation, community involvement and the role of women and self-help groups in ensuring effective waste management across the district.

Clark has been elected unopposed MP to the Rajya Sabha. Congratulating him on a social media post, Chief Minister Pema Khandu said, having served the state with dedication over the years, he now carries the responsibility of representing the hopes, concerns and aspirations of our people at the national level. His vast experience in public life will undoubtedly strengthen Arunachal Pradesh's voice in Parliament, the CM further added. Tani Lipi inventor Tony Koyu was conferred the prestigious Luminous Lumer Dai Literary Award 2026 in a function held at Pasighat on Friday. The award, presented by former Chief Minister Mukut Mithi, recognizes Koyu's outstanding contribution to literature and language development in Arunachal Pradesh. Instituted by the Arunachal Pradesh Literary Society, the award carries a memento, citation, books and a cash prize of Rs. 50,000. Speaking on the occasion, Koyu expressed gratitude and reaffirmed his commitment to promoting literature and culture. The Ministry of Home Affairs has approved the appointment of IPS Officer Robin Hebu as Professor of Practice in the Social Work Department of St. Clarid College, Zero, in Lower Subansiri District. According to a press statement issued by the college, the approval was conveyed through an official communication issued by the Ministry on 20th of May, following a proposal submitted through the Delhi Police. The ceremony was attended by the staff of the college and members of Helping Hand and Mahatma Gandhi Center, Zero. Hebu also attended the ceremony online, accompanied by his wife. An AN-32 transport aircraft of the Indian Air Force has met with an accident at the Jorhat Air Force Station in Assam this morning. Indian Air Force said that a court of inquiry is being constituted to ascertain the cause of accident. In step towards strengthening the export ecosystem and providing international market access for the local products, the Department of Trade and Commerce, Government of Arunachal Pradesh, signed an MOU with the Indian Institute of Foreign Trade, Kolkata, an autonomous institution under the Ministry of Commerce and Industry, Government of India, for establishment of an export facilitation cell at Itanagar. The establishment of the Export Facilitation Center marks a major milestone in the state government's endeavor to promote trade, improve ease of doing business and support the vision of Atmanirbhar Bharat through enhanced export competitiveness and market integration. A comprehensive training program of AeroNet and BLO app was conducted at the DC Conference Hall Lika Bali for Electoral Registration Officers, Assistant Electoral Registration Officers, BLO Supervisors, Booth Level Officers, IT Staff, Dealing Assistants concerned with election-related works and other electoral officials. The training program was organized as a part of the ongoing preparations and capacity building initiatives aimed at strengthening electoral services and ensuring efficient electoral roll management. A renowned Indian shooting coach and former Asian Games gold medalist Jaspal Rana has passed away. He was 49. He was serving as the high-performance coach for the Indian pistol shooters. He mentored Manu Bhakar and helped her secure a historic double bronze medal at the 2024 Paris Olympics. Prime Minister Narendra Modi has expressed grief over the passing of Jaspal Rana. In a social media post, the Prime Minister said that Rana brought immense glory to the nation through his extraordinary achievements in shooting. He added that equally remarkable was his contribution as a mentor, shaping and guiding young athletes with great dedication. Defense Minister Rajnath Singh also condoled the demise of Jaspal Rana, saying he is extremely grief-stricken. The Namsai District Administration, in collaboration with the Startup India Ministry of Commerce and Industry, Government of India and Arunachal Pradesh Innovation and Investment Park, organized a Tejas workshop at Namsai. It aimed to promote entrepreneurship and empower local business owners. The program witnessed participation from aspiring entrepreneurs, self-help groups, artisans, students and job seekers from across the district. The Deputy Commissioner C.R. Kampa encouraged participants to utilize local resources and innovation to build sustainable enterprises and become job creators. Authorities in Arunachal Pradesh, Tawang District, have stepped up preparedness measures amid concerns over a possible glacial leak outburst flood in the Mago Chu Basin following warnings from scientific experts about climate-related risk in the region. The Tawang District Disaster Management Department issued an alert after receiving inputs from the Center for Earth Science and Himalayan Studies, which flagged the possibility of a GLOF linked to rapid glacier retreat and unstable terrain around Khangri Glacier. Alerts issued the residents, Indian Army, ITBP and

BRO advising preparedness and emergency supplies. Officials urge vigilance and following advisory, especially in low-lying areas along Margochu and Tawangchu rivers, as GLOF pose a serious climate-related threat in the Himalayan region. Leadership workshop for regional Anganwadi workers in the government higher secondary school was organized with the theme Hamara Anganwadi Hamara Garv at Yajali, K. Panyor district. The event saw a remarkable 100% attendance rate, bringing together all 120 local workers to reshape the future of early childhood education. The event introduced the Anganwadi Excellence Initiative to celebrate standout workers and create welcoming child-friendly spaces. An awareness program on Khet Bachao Abhiyan was organized by District Agriculture Office and Krishi Vigyan Kendra, Balik at Rayang 1 village. Around 36 farmers and farm women participated in the program. Awareness on balanced use of fertilizer, natural farming, importance and benefits of registration of farmer names in Kisan Sarati portal, use of Bijamrit, Jivamrit, preservation of indigenous seeds, natural ethnic cultivation practices, importance of vermicomposting and importance of protection of plant variety and Farmers' Right Act was imparted. Foxtail millet seed was distributed to the farmers of Namsai district of Arunachal Pradesh by Faculty of Applied Sciences, Rajiv Gandhi University, under Millet Production Project for Northeastern Region funded by ICAR, Indian Institute of Millet Research, Hyderabad for financial year 2026-27. During this distribution, Namsai, Roing and Papumpara district will be covered during the current financial year. Further, millet processing trainings will be done in the coming days, followed by strengthening the farmers with millet processing bakery and noodle unit under the project. The project is under the principal investigatorship of Dr. Sandeep Jangu, Dean Faculty of Agricultural Sciences, RGU. The 10-day combined annual training camp of the 1 Arunachal Pradesh Battalion NCC at Nerist, New Delhi was concluded on Wednesday. A major highlight was a motivational lecture and weapon exhibition conducted by the Indian Army's Gajraj Corps. More than 350 NCC cadets and local students gained first-hand insight into state-of-the-art and indigenous military hardware. Showcase technologies included the SIG SOR 716 rifle, SAKOTRG 42 sniper, Negev LMG and advanced thermal surveillance system. The Arunachal Pradesh State Legal Services Authority, in collaboration with the Roots Arts and Culture Trust, conducted street play at various places in the ICR region. The street play engaged the audiences through impactful performance by the local artists, dissecting various issues relating to domestic violence, drug abuse, prisoners' rights, elderly abuse, and protection of children from Sexual Offences Act. The initiative is taken under the aegis of National Legal Services Authority to disseminate right information and create awareness on redressal of legal grievances to the weaker section of the society by providing free legal services. MLA of Lekang constituency, Likha Soni, acknowledged and felicitated 11 successful candidates of the Tamin Welfare Society who qualified in various prestigious competitive examinations, including APES, PGT and JEE. Attending the felicitation program at Naharlagan as the chief guest, Soni congratulated the successful candidates for their remarkable achievements and encouraged them to continue striving for excellence in their future endeavors for the welfare and development of the society. Meanwhile, the MLA also appreciated the Tamin clan and families of the successful candidates for their unwavering support and commitment towards providing quality education to their children. The Lower Siang District Administration has issued monsoon advisory urging residents to remain alert and take necessary precautions during the rainy season. The advisory warned of risk from heavy rainfall, strong winds, floods and landslides, and advised people to avoid vulnerable areas, rivers and unnecessary travel during adverse weather. Residents have been asked not to obstruct natural water channels and to maintain emergency supplies including food, drinking water, medicines and first aid kits. That's all in this edition of Arunachal News Reel. This edition was produced by the Regional News Unit of Akashwani Tanagar, presented by Pinky Michi and assisted by Tika Prasad. Do join us next week. Till then, Namaskar.

0: innovates tomorrow. Five Indian Air Force personnel killed in AN-32 aircraft crash at Jorhat in Assam. Five-day BRICS Agriculture Conference ends with unanimous adoption of Indore Declaration, focusing on food security and smart technology in farming. Lieutenant General Dhiraj Seth appointed as country's next army chief. And in cricket, Afghanistan set a target of 195 runs for India in rain-marred first ODI of three-match series in Dharamshala. Prime Minister Narendra Modi will reach the French city of Nice tonight, marking the beginning of his six-day visit to France and Slovakia. The visit to the two European countries aims to further deepen bilateral ties and reaffirm India's commitment towards advancing its broader strategic partnership with the European Union. During his stay in Nice, Prime Minister Modi will hold bilateral talks with French President Emmanuel Macron tomorrow. Both leaders will also jointly inaugurate the Bharat Innovates event, which brings together top innovation startups and venture capital funds from across the world. Our correspondent covering the Prime Minister's visit to Nice has filed this report.
1: France occupies a special place in India's strategic vision. As Prime Minister Narendra Modi arrives in Nice tonight at 10:30 p.m., attention is focused on a series of high-level engagements aimed at deepening cooperation across innovation, technology and strategic sectors. Tomorrow at 2:30 p.m., Prime Minister Modi and President Macron will jointly inaugurate Bharat Innovates, India's flagship deep tech showcase in Europe. More than 120 Indian startups, along with global investors, CEOs and technology leaders, will participate in the event. Prime Minister Modi will also hold bilateral talks with President Macron. Discussions are expected to cover defense, artificial intelligence, space, trade, education and other global challenges. Here in Nice, expectations are high that the visit will inject fresh momentum into one of India's most trusted strategic partnerships. This is Shailesh Menon for Akashvani News, Nice, France.
0: On the second leg of his two-nation tour, Mr. Modi will travel to Slovakia tomorrow. During his two-day visit, Mr. Modi will meet Slovakian President Peter Pellegrini. He will also hold talks with his Slovakian counterpart Robert Fico in Bratislava. Slovak President Peter Pellegrini, in a social media post today, said that Prime Minister Modi's historic visit will open new opportunities for Slovakia-India cooperation. In a social media post, President Pellegrini stated that he is looking forward to welcome Mr. Modi in Bratislava. The Indian community in Bratislava is preparing a unique welcome for Prime Minister Modi during his maiden visit to Slovakia. We have more from our correspondent covering the Prime Minister's Slovakia visit.
2: As Slovakia prepares to host an Indian Prime Minister for the first time, members of the Indian community are making special arrangements to accord a grand welcome. Paintings, cultural programs and dance programs are being planned to mark the historic visit. Indian Ambassador to Slovakia, Apurva Srivastava, says the excitement is clearly visible among the Indian diaspora. Preparations are underway across the community and the national flags of India and Slovakia can be seen in the capital city, Bratislava. The enthusiasm has been further boosted by the significant increase in travel and exchanges between the two countries over the past 5 years. Bratislava's strategic location in Central Europe is also expected to help strengthen tourism links with India. Smithy M. Palluruthi for Akashvani News from Bratislava.
0: After concluding his Slovakia visit, Prime Minister Modi will return to France to take part in the G7 summit in the eastern part of the country in Evian on the 16th and 17th of this month. The White House today said U.S. President Donald Trump will meet Prime Minister Modi on Wednesday during the G7 summit. A senior administration official said discussions are expected to focus on economic growth, supply chains, artificial intelligence, investment partnerships, and a range of global security challenges. On the final leg, Prime Minister Modi will travel to Paris on the 18th of this month to attend Europe's largest technology and startup event, Viva Tech Summit. Mr. Modi is also expected to address the members of the Indian community in Paris. The five-day BRICS Agriculture Conference concluded at Indore in Madhya Pradesh today. At the end of the conference, the Indore Declaration was adopted unanimously. The declaration outlines key decisions on food security, farmers' welfare, climate-friendly farming, agricultural trade, and use

0: of smart technology in farming. Union Agriculture Minister Shivraj Singh Chauhan said that BRICS nations represent nearly half the world's population and contribute around 42% of global agricultural output. He said Indore Declaration is not just a document of agreement but a symbol of the collective will and shared responsibility of BRICS nations. We have a report.
1: Four new institutional initiatives were announced at the conference. Under the first initiative, a network of centers of excellence will be set up for joint research on natural and regenerative farming with the Indian Institute of Farming Systems Research playing a key role. The second initiative involves setting up a BRICS digital agriculture network to bring artificial intelligence and digital technology into farming, which will be coordinated by IIT Delhi. The third initiative will establish a global forum to protect farmers' rights related to seeds and to preserve traditional seed varieties. The fourth initiative will set up the BRICS Agri-N network for sharing agricultural inputs and genetic resources among member countries. With Abhinav Goyal's report, Prashant Kumar Sinha for Akashwani News.
0: Union Home Minister Amit Shah today directed the High-Level Committee on Demographic Change to study the shift in population structure in border districts. Chairing the meeting of the committee, Mr. Shah also asked the panel to visit border areas, metro cities and industrial towns for an assessment of changes because of illegal migration and other unnatural causes. An AN-32 transport aircraft of the Indian Air Force crashed at the Jorhat Air Force Station in Assam this morning during a routine sortie, claiming the lives of five air warriors. The Indian Air Force IAF has expressed grief at the loss of lives. In a social media post, IAF said Squadron Leader Prashant Singh, Flight Lieutenant Shubham Kumar, Sergeant Jitendra Sharma, Agniveer Vayu Khemaram Kumawat and Agniveer Vayu Danish Alam made the supreme sacrifice in the line of duty. The IAF said that a court of inquiry is being constituted to ascertain the cause of the accident. Defence Minister Rajnath Singh has also expressed grief at the loss of five air warriors. In a social media post, Mr. Singh said their courage and service to the nation will always be remembered with pride and gratitude. He also conveyed his heartfelt condolences to the bereaved families and said the nation stands firmly with them in this hour of grief. This is Akashwani giving you the news. For quick news updates round the clock, follow us on our X handle at AIR News Alerts. And for details of stories and more, log on to our website www.newsonair.gov.in and download News on AIR app. Welcome back. You're with us on the news at 9. The government has appointed Lieutenant General Dheeraj Seth as the next Chief of Army Staff with effect from the 30th of this month. He is presently serving as the Vice Chief of the Army Staff. The present Chief of the Army Staff, General Upendra Dwivedi, is retiring from service the same day. The Defence Ministry said in a statement that Lieutenant General Dheeraj Seth was commissioned into the Armoured Corps in December 1986 and has an extensive experience across the operational strategic capabilities. Development and institutional domains, contributing significantly to the Indian Army's combat effectiveness and long-term transformation over a distinguished military career spanning nearly four decades. India has undergone a remarkable transformation driven by the principles of Sabka Saath, Sabka Vikas, Sabka Vishwas and Sabka Prayas under the visionary leadership of Prime Minister Narendra Modi in the last 12 years. During this period, the Narendra Modi government carried out many flagship initiatives for the welfare and empowerment of the poor, farmers, women and youth. Akashwani News brings you a special feature, 12 Saal Vishwas Ke, Vikas Ke, Jan Kalyan Ke. Today we focus on the steps taken by the government to strengthen and celebrate the nation's cultural legacy.
2: Over the last 12 years, India's cultural journey has flourished. Government has undertaken numerous initiatives both nationally and internationally that have instilled a deep sense of pride in the country's cultural heritage among its people. The making of Kashi Vishwanath Corridor, Mahakal Lok Project, redevelopment of Maa Kamakhya Temple, reconstruction of Juna Somnath Temple and establishment of Ram Temple in Ayodhya are the major highlights of the Modi government. Under the

0: Museum grant scheme, the nation's cultural infrastructure has been upgraded by establishing 21 new museums and modernizing 23 existing ones. Over the years, the scheme has emerged as a key support system in Nagaland. Talking to Akashwani News, Mr. Talit Ismail, guide lecturer with the Nagaland's Department of Art and Culture, highlighted the benefits of the scheme in the state.
1: 2016-17 museum grant established, we upgraded a new annexe. There we have set up games and sports gallery and then the textile gallery. Through the museum grant scheme, the one thing most impactful thing we can say is it gave us some opportunity to build new infrastructure to preserve our traditions and culture.
0: The cultural function and production grant have also emerged as one of the cultural ministry's key instrument for supporting cultural activities across the country. The Manipur Dramatic Union, the oldest proscenium theatre organization in Manipur, is gearing up to launch a series of new theatrical production. Talking to Akashwani News, Secretary of Dramatic Union Sorokhai Bam Sarat Chandra expressed gratitude to the government for sustaining regional arts through robust financial frameworks.
2: Since the inception of this organization, we have received from the Ministry of Culture so many production grants. Under this cultural production grant, under the new ministry, we have received this year, 125 lakhs. We are very thankful to the government of India, particularly this Ministry of Culture.
0: India has taken big step to protect its culture and share it with the world. Today, India's rich culture is not only shining at home, but also spreading light across the world. Aman Yadav, Akashwani News, Delhi.
3: Union Home Minister Amit Shah today said that Prime Minister Narendra Modi has nurtured a new culture of education, skills, innovation and startups across the country over the past 12 years. In a social media post, Mr. Shah said, India has the world's second largest higher education network due to various policy initiatives undertaken by the Prime Minister. Union Petroleum and Natural Gas Minister Hardeep Singh Puri today said that tensions arising from the conflict involving Iran, the United States and Israel have increased challenges in the global petroleum sector, leading to a rise in crude oil prices. Speaking to the media at Ludhiana in Punjab, Mr. Puri asserted that the centre has, however, taken measures to ensure that Indian citizens are not adversely affected by the increase in fuel prices. Mr. Puri described the 12-year tenure of Prime Minister Narendra Modi as people-centric and development-oriented. Manipur police notified that certain individuals and groups are creating, sharing and circulating unverified and provocative content on various social media platforms. In a social media post, Manipur police strongly advised the public not to believe, share or forward rumours or unverified content and to exercise caution while engaging with information circulating on social media. In men's cricket, Afghanistan have set a target of 195 runs for India in the rain-affected first one-day international ODI of the three-match series in Dharamshala, Himachal Pradesh. The match has been reduced to 25 overs per side after relentless rains delayed the start. In reply, India were 91 for 1 in 10.3 overs when reports last came in. Earlier put into bat, Afghanistan were bowled out for 194 in 24.5 overs. And now before we end the bulletin, the headlines once again. Prime Minister Narendra Modi to reach Nice tonight on first leg of two-nation visit to France and Slovakia to hold bilateral talks with French President Emmanuel Macron and jointly inaugurate Bharat Innovates tomorrow. Five Indian Air Force personnel killed in AN-32 aircraft crash at Jorhat in Assam. Five-day BRICS Agriculture Conference ends with unanimous adoption of Indore Declaration focusing on food security and smart technology in farming. Lieutenant General Dheeraj Seth appointed as country's next army chief. And in cricket, Afghanistan set a target of 195 runs for India in rain-marred first ODI of three-match series in Dharamshala. That is all in the news at 9. Good night.
4: आकाशवाणी दिल्ली से प्रसारित अभी आप सुन रहे थे न्यूज एट 9। आपकी सेवा में ये आकाशवाणी का तवा केंद्र है। समय रात के 9:15 हुए हैं। चले श्रोताओं, अब आपको हमारे केंद्र से कल प्रसारित किए जाने वाले चंद कार्यक्रमों से अवगत कराते हैं। कल दोपहर 3:30 पर कार्यक्रम मेरी बात साप्ताहिक मनपा कार्यक्रम रिक्शंग नेरिम कल शाम 5:35 में।